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If playing with your string happens to be your thing, it's easy to say to both, oh, never mind.

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0: Like a sex machine, man.
1: Yeah.
0: Moving, doing it, you know.
1: Yeah.
0: Can I count it off?
1: Go ahead.
0: One, two, three.

breakdown. 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Remind me why we decided this was for the best.